0: I would have to say that this is the best show we've done in 3 years.
1: It's the only one. It's the only one.
0: Well, it's still the best.
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Always thought that song was a little long anyway. And we wanted to get this song to go with what's happening there, so here we go on there.

0: They gave us a few rules before we started, like about cuss words and things like that. And they didn't say anything about no slamming or anything, you know. If there was a song, it was... Well, anyways, this could be it anyway, so I hope you have fun.
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0: place to travel at night?
1: Well, it's safe to stay here. 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
0: And local

just to raise me up a crop of dental floss. Raising it up, waxing it down in a little white box.

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Every other wrangler would say I was mighty grand.

0: song now.
1: It's music. The damn trombone.
0: La milonga is...
1: He is ours tonight. He is here. Alfredo Zitarrosa.

0: Heads to the back. You all right? Hey. That is a hell of a backyard. That's a hell of a backyard. This is, one of the guy that works with us. He lost contact with his brother who was down in New Orleans since last Saturday. And he got the good news today that everything was all well and good and sorted out. Lyle? And again, hoping there's a lot more, at least as much good news as bad news to come out. I hope that a lot of people find out that everyone's okay. And I hope they work themselves out of this situation as best they can. Been there, it's just such a tremendous place. I mean, I'm even hoping that the two cops that arrested me are doing okay. I mean, just no one deserves it.
1: Instagram, La Bruja FM Melo.